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75 pellets of mescaline, 5 sheets of high-power bladder acid, a salt shaker half full of cocaine, a whole galaxy of multicolored uppers, downers, screamers, laughers, also a quart of tequila, quart of rum, case of beer, pint of raw ether, and 2 dozen amyls. But once you get locked into a serious drug collection, not that we need it at all for the trip, the tendency is to push it as far as you can.

0: Deze week staan ze op 7, Kygo en Khalid met Griffin en Save My Love. Hoe zou het eigenlijk zijn om Kygo te zijn?
1: Sometimes it can get a little bit exhausting. When you just like, when you want to go to the grocery store and just buy a milk. And you like have to use like 10 minutes just small talking with people around there. And usually it's just nice.

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He had to make the bitches because the bitches had to make other bastards and bitches. And we are here together.

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House of Pausicles. The House of Pausicles. The House of Pausicles. The House of Pausicles. The House of Pausicles. The House of Pausicles. The House of Pausicles.